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0: I'm the drummer. I'm a musician and a motivational educator. I've been on stuff like Sesame Street and Nickelodeon and all kinds of good stuff. So please tune in and take part in whatever we're doing. It could be cat juggling, could be just about anything.
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Have you thought about getting a special gift for someone? Whether it's a gift for a new mother, a thoughtful birthday, or even a simple way to say thank you, Martha Murray from Mars Bar Ceramics right here in Shelton, Connecticut has got you covered. The figures that she has created are absolutely a masterpiece. 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

0: everyone, it's Carrie Zaz from the Carrie Zaz Band. 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
8: Awesome. I'll let you know. 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

0: 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She's the dancer, she's a meditation lady, and she's much more. She does plants, and she actually is a wonderful wife. What's going on?
1: Hey, not much. Thanks for the lovely introduction.
0: Oh, you're welcome. So we've got a brand new show coming up on Catch Track Radio. Want to tell folks a little bit about it?
1: Yeah, so we are two lovely ladies, as you could tell. You know DJ Jazzy Cat, she's lovely as all can be. And then there's me. And we are coming to you because you're all lovely too.
0: There you go. We're going to bring our cheese, our wine, and our crackers. We're not going to whine about anything, are we?
1: No. No, I don't think so.
0: All right, good.
1: Yeah.
0: No wine in here.
1: No,
0: we're going to bring it.
1: Just going to do some chairs.
0: There you go. Well, if she gets up and starts dancing, you'll be able to see her live. We're ready to get rolling. We've got the brand new segment coming up on Tuesdays. It's a lunch brunch special along with some meditation like we talked about. Right, Gina?
1: That's right.
0: So stay tuned, guys, for much more here on Catch Track Radio. Again, the brand new show with the two lovely ladies.

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0: This is Rob Gottfried, Rob the Drummer. I'm a musician and a motivational educator. I've been on stuff like Sesame Street and Nickelodeon and all kinds of good stuff. So please tune in and take part in whatever we're doing. It could be cat juggling, could be just about anything.
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9: You're welcome. You're welcome.
11: Whatever that looks like, because that song is what really propelled me to, or compelled me to send this album, because I wanted people to hear this song.
9: So do you have a regimen, like a ritual that you guys do before any of your shows?
12: We argue over the set list. Does that
9: awesome
12: count?
9: Yes. And who gets the final say? You do?
12: Of course I do, but no, all honesty.
13: Awesome. I'll let you know. And like I said, you know, I'll if you hit Bumblefoot up, you know, I'm sure he'll do it, because he's a great guy, and he likes to do podcasts and interviews and stuff all the time.
9: Does he really? All right.
13: Oh, yeah.
9: We'll have to let him know about Catch Tracks.
13: Awesome.
9: I'll do my homework and I'll do my best for you guys. How's that?
13: I'll give him a shout out and let him know about you too.
9: All right, honey. Thank you so very much. And you have a blessed day, and keep rocking out and mixing up with all this great stuff. So I'm very impressed. Thanks, Mike.
13: Well, thank you so much, and keep doing what you're doing, because without people like you, you know, I mean, who in Connecticut would hear about me? Right.
9: That's right. It's going
14: to
9: be me.
14: If you're an artist looking to be heard worldwide, visit catstracks.net and contact DJ Jazzy Cat today.

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0: is Carrie Zaz from the Carrie Zaz Band. 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

0: Hey guys, it's DJ Jazzy Cat, along with my brand new co-host, Gina Jackaller. She's the dancer, she's a meditation lady, and she's much more. She does plants, and she actually is a wonderful wife. What's going on?
1: Hey, not much. Thanks for the lovely introduction.
0: Oh, you're welcome. So we've got a brand new show coming up on Catch Track Radio. Want to tell folks a little bit about it?
1: Yeah, so we are two lovely ladies, as you could tell. You know DJ Jazzy Cat, she's lovely as all can be. And then there's me. And we are coming to you because you're all lovely too.
0: There you go. We're going to bring our cheese, our wine, and our crackers. We're not going to whine about anything, are we?
1: No. No, I don't think so.
0: All right, good.
1: Yeah.
0: No wine in here.
1: No,
0: we're going to bring it.
1: Just going to do some chairs.
0: There you go. Well, if she gets up and starts dancing, you'll be able to see her live. We're ready to get rolling. We've got the brand new segment coming up on Tuesdays. It's a lunch brunch special along with some meditation like we talked about. Right, Gina?
1: That's right.
0: So stay tuned, guys, for much more here on Catch Track Radio. 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

0: It's Carrie Zaz from the Carrie Zaz Band. You are listening to Cat's Tracks Radio. Cat is one of our favorite radio DJs, so keep listening. She's going to be playing some of our music and a lot of great music locally, and we just love her. So listen in. Bring you over the set list. Does that count?
1: Awesome. Yes. And who gets the final say? You do?
0: Of course I do, but no, all honesty.
2: Awesome. I'll let you know. 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
1: Does he really? All right. 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
1: That's right. 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
1: 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It's DJ Jazzy Cat live on Couch Tracker Radio. Happy Friday. Yeah, we made it through the week. Got a great lineup this weekend. And of course, today, Jonathan Lee will be here live in just a little while. Got great stuff, great information, birthday celebrations. We'll let you know about that. Some of your top recalls and, of course, concerts that are going on here in Connecticut. And of course, your Friday outlook. Yeah, it looks a little bit like the smoke is clearing, but we're not stopping here. Got lots lined up for you today here on Couch Track Radio. Hope you're having fun. And yeah, we've got some exciting guests coming up Sunday. Stay tuned for that as well. And of course, we're going to get spooked out in the next couple of weeks. So hang tight for that one too.

the one and only Trace Atkins. I saw him years ago in Springfield, Massachusetts at the Country Fest. I'll tell you, he definitely is one big drink of water.

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1: There you go, Andy Grammer and Honey, I Am Good. I tell you, that honey from my dad is really good. I have it in my tea in the morning. That's right. Definitely helps out with the hint of the weather being the way it is right now, whether or not. You know, it's been kind of crazy over here in, you know, from the Canada winds. We'll talk about that in the weather forecast in just about 45 minutes. But definitely, if you are one of those people that like to get out to concerts, guess who is here in Connecticut? That's right, in Bridgeport. Darius Rucker performing at the Hartford Healthcare Amphitheater in Bridgeport. There you go. Bob Dylan, one of the rock legend singer songwriters, is performing in Connecticut this weekend as well. The Guess Who classic rock favorites are also on stage this weekend. A lot of these things that are going on, they're on your local listings. I always check out events near me, so you could definitely check that out. Lyman Orchards, a Blueberry Festival, that's right. Your lips will be blue. Yes, Violet, you are turning violet. There you go. If you remember that, you remember Willy Wonka, I believe it is. Quote and unquote. There you go. Live music, local vendors, family activities, summer tradition, theater, much more. 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Pretty cool stuff going on. Again, this coming weekend, Diana Durango, actress, will be here Sunday morning. Sit down and talk with me, DJ Jazzy Cat. If you've got something special going on, whether it's an engagement, a birthday, a celebration of some kind of sorta, let me know about it. Definitely, you can email me at coolasskathleen. Here you go. 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

definitely worth a listen to, and it will definitely be played in rotation, Jonathan Lee. We've got more stuff on the way from Jonathan in just a little bit. Definitely celebrating a birthday today. We mentioned birthdays. Well, Mr. Luke Bryan, you know, the famous Shake It For Me kind of guy. Well, have you seen the latest video? I tell you guys, I went over there and I watched it, and Colin is the guy's name. Yeah, Luke actually took him out of the audience. He was dancing for his wife in the audience, and he saw him shaking it, and what a great deal. He got up there, he did his little thing, and then he did like the worm. He was doing the belly flopping thing, and oh my gosh, how funny is that? I don't know. If I flop on the ground like that, I don't think I'll get back up, but good for him, Colin, and he got a bear out of the deal too, so that was pretty cool. He did a shotgun with Luke Bryan, but a very happy birthday. Luke Bryan, born 1976. Oh, you're a baby. Country music superstar, definitely having a birthday. We've got some of his music on tap today too as well.

0: if you're driving and you hear that Toff's Val Raven's Salty Caramel Fudge Truffle has salty chocolate thick fudge, salty caramel ice cream, and salty caramel truffles, you might bend forward and try to lick your car radio. And then you'll drive into a lake or the back of a dump truck. 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
2: 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Jazzy Cat.
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5: Yeah, if you're wondering who that was, it was Mr. Snoop Doggy Dog. He said, hello, Kathleen. Hello, everybody.
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0: Hey guys, it's DJ Jazzy Cat back in the studio today. Having a little fun behind the scenes, but let's bring them in. Jonathan Lee, down in Nashville, but originally from California, country rock singer. How's it going, Jonathan?
1: Hey, how y'all doing? I'm good. Feeling great this morning.
0: That's awesome. So yeah, we've been talking a little behind the scenes about what you do, and I know that our listeners are definitely going to gravitate towards, you know, there's a big giant pull for crossovers for music, but of course we want to know all about you. Can you give us a little bit of detail of what you do?
1: I kind of let the music speak for itself. I you know, people always say I'm a blues and rock and roll and country artist, and I just say, well, I just write. So because I have pure country songs, a lot of my songs are more driven because even through my adult life, we were opening up bars and being house bands for multiple locations, and we wanted people to dance, and so we figured out really quick that the way we got people dancing was to you know, play some rock and roll and let's have some fun, and so that's kind of what we do, and it's just kind of carried over to how I write and how I kind of view life is let's go have some fun
0: and use your imagination at that, right?
1: That's right. So you know, we try our best to do our best, which is usually terrible.
0: There you go. Terrible brings out the goodness in all of us. There you go.
1: That's right.
0: It's an oxymoron, right?
1: Yeah, look at you. You're amazing.
0: Oh, same back at you. So yeah, you've been producing a lot of great music, but I want to know something. You talk about California, you talk about Nashville. Is there like a huge difference in the feel, the drive when you go from state to state?
1: Yeah. Oh, yeah. Even going from like West Coast California to East California, it's different. And so when you go like from San Diego, which is literally I live on the beach out there, to Nashville, it's a different atmosphere. It's a different way of life. It's a different way of eating and drinking and everything. And it's wild because you would never think that. Like San Diego, very driven, very almost, I could say almost Eagles, you know, the Eagles kind of that country rock and roll sound.
0: Love it.
1: You know, and you harness that. And we talk about being on the road, and where the West Coast is very different than the East Coast, because the East Coast, you have a different town every 15 minutes. I mean, you're literally running into things all the time. And then you have spaces forever in the middle of the country that there's nothing. Out here, it's that drive, that driven sound. It is so prevalent in all the songs, especially all of my songs, because I was a driver. You know, I would drive from show to show every night, and you would go 4-6 hours of nothingness, and then you'd hit the stage. You know, so yeah, it's a different atmosphere how people drink out here. You know, like people out in Nashville, it's beer heavy and whiskey, and out here it's usually tequilas and whiskey, not a lot of beer. I mean, that we have a ton of microbreweries, but that's not how people drink at the shows. It's just a different atmosphere, 100%.
0: What a growth to learn. What an experience. Huh? And you're very in tuned, it sounds like, with the people. Is that how you portray when it comes to writing your music too? Looking at all different, you know, people in general?
1: I really take a huge amount of pride in, I don't sound like anybody in Nashville or anywhere else because I've been on the road. You know, like I said, I dropped out of law school when I was 22 and signed my first contract. And I've just been on the road now. I'm, 48? And it's 26 years I've been doing this. And I take a lot of pride in all the people and all the things and all the states and everything I've seen. And that is just the buildup of all this music that is coming out now. And I love it.
0: I love it too. I absolutely, you know, I'm intrigued. I'm getting involved in my head while you're talking. But going back to, you know, the roots of where all the music has portrayed, the different genres of music, do you have a favorite? Like, you know, I'm sure people have asked you this.
1: Oh, yeah. Yeah, I mean, so growing up, my parents would play Willie Nelson, Redheaded Stranger, all the time, and then you'd hear Bob Seger, and then we'd also hear a lot of Earth, Wind, and Fire and R&B, and so I really do have a huge volume of different type of music, and it and it does, I think it does portray in everything I write. You know, I still listen to gangster rap.
0: There you go. It's diversity.
1: I still listen to it all, and I really do enjoy trying to harness like that gutty 1970s band feel, that big choruses, big solos. I love that. And I also like putting in really sweet stories about the road and about women and about things that have broken my heart. And that's really country. And so, you know, I truly do love the art of blending it all and just saying, let's see where this goes.
0: Absolutely. So you spend a lot of time in studio. We were talking a little bit behind the scenes again. You're a producer. So when it comes time for you to sit down, start writing something, how does that even come into mind? Because a lot of artists will say, well, you know, it's just natural. But is there something that happens to you specifically, Jonathan, that makes you want to get out there and start writing?
1: Yeah. You know, what's funny is I own some companies and I'm a pretty busy person. And so it's the silence and being able to just sit and breathe for a moment. And reflect. It's always reflections. And I can reflect on something, whether it be happy, sad, or indifferent. I can kind of reflect on something, and I just jot down an idea or a thought. And that thing might take forever. Matter of fact, I'll send you a song that'll be released. It's going to be released next year, because the way Nashville does the release now, it's every 6 weeks.
0: We've got
1: 50-some songs.
0: Okay.
1: Yeah, so I'll send you a song, and it took me 12 years to write it.
0: I believe it.
1: I was sitting in Tuscaloosa at midnight after a show, drunker than a skunk, sitting there writing down an idea of I'll walk you through the night. And then I started writing about my ex-wife, you know, and how lovely she was. And then I looked down. I'd never seen this before. There were chiggers, and I got eaten alive.
0: Oh no!
1: So chiggers are these little bugs that are.
0: I know
1: in
0: what
1: grass.
0: They are. Yeah.
1: We didn't have that on the West Coast.
0: It's like so the cicadas.
1: Yeah, exactly. So then I put that song away, and 12 years later, I revisited it, and wrote a second verse to it, and then put it away. And then while I was writing this new album, I was like, you know, that song is really stuck in my mind for now, for a long time. Finished the song, and now it's on the album. And it's actually my favorite, and it's the least radio playable song, because it's very artsy, but I'll send it to you, because to me it's the best song on the album.
0: There you go. And you had closure with it, right? So there was three parts to it. So almost like a paragraph. You start off with one thought, and then you go to the middle, which
1: so
0: is the body.
1: Some songs will I can the song My Name that's coming out on the this winter, I wrote that song in 3 minutes.
0: Whoa.
1: I was furious at my ex-management company. I was furious at my girlfriend. I was furious at the world. I said, you will all remember my name. And I sat down and...
0: I bet you got a lot of airtime. Because it's relatable, right? A lot of people like that
1: absolutely.
0: Stuff.
1: Absolutely.
0: Absolutely.
1: Yep. I was... so it just really depends. Like, sometimes I'm just a pot of fury and piss and vinegar. And sometimes I'm all about love and sadness. And it just depends.
0: It's great. I love it. You're very diverse in your selection. It sounds like a baseball game. You could play at any position, and hopefully you don't strike out.
1: I guarantee. You know what's the great thing about us? Because I'm a little longer in the tooth, is I guarantee I'll strike out. But I also guarantee at some point, I'll figure out how to hit that sucker.
0: There you go. You'll get that home run going on.
1: Yeah,
0: right?
1: I'll figure it out at some point. But I will strike out, and that's okay.
0: I've learned
1: at this point that it's not the end of the world.
0: Yeah. Do you have a favorite... you know, lyric within all of the songs that you've ever made? Is there like one lyric that just sticks to mind? I know I'm digging deep into the pockets.
1: Oh man,
0: right?
1: I got hundreds of songs, Ma.
0: I try.
1: You know, let me think. Let me think of a pretty song.
0: One that resonates within your own.
1: I'll tell you what my favorite lyric is in the last couple songs that I've written, because there's a song I wrote about this girl I've been seeing for the last 2 years. And mind you, I'm a pain in the butt. And I know it's usually me while we break up. but I was sitting there, and she and I were butting heads. And, you know, it's, as you know, I think relationships go through seasons. And this was a harder season for us, you know, and we weren't doing well. And so I was like, all right, I'm out of here. I'm done. And I was leaving, and she goes, I love you. And I said, you only love me when I'm leaving. And I literally walked out the door. And instead of being crying or sad, I got in my car and I went, holy crap. And I called my buddy Nick Sturms, who writes a ton of music with me. He's a, you know, he's been nominated 20 times for Grammys. He's another close friend of mine that, you know, we used to get so drunk we couldn't get off the stage in Nashville back 20 years ago. I mean, phenomenal guy. And I said, hey, she and I broke up again. He's like, oh, I'm sorry. I said, don't just shut up. Listen, I said, write this lyric down right now. She only loves me when I'm leaving. Oh. And so he did. And within the next day, he had sent me the first verse. I had sent him the chorus and the second verse. And I love the song. And it's such a cute, country, lovable song. So I think that one piques my interest for right now because it's so relatable to anybody.
0: Absolutely. Yeah, I could see me driving in the car listening to that and definitely playing it out on the station too.
1: Well, that, and then you could do also He Only Loves Me When I'm Leaving. You know, like it really does work
0: vice versa. Yeah, definitely. Yeah. And so, like you said, it's relatable. I like that. Yeah. I like that a lot. You need to patent that. Oh, or you probably already did.
1: Well, it's already copyrighted. That's all right. There you
0: go. Nobody steal that song or those. Yeah. Give you the rights and the money to it, right?
1: Exactly. Listen, I don't want the money. I just want you all to listen to it. That's all I care.
0: Yes,
1: about.
0: There you go. Put you on the Billboard country, whatever, rock, pop, go. And all the good stuff that's out there.
1: You know what's wild is that Heartbreaker song, the song that's been out for 6 weeks or 5 weeks now, that thing is actually climbing the Nashville chart thing, whatever that is. I get emails once a week because I really don't pay attention too much.
0: Please send that information over to me because I want to make sure that the listeners know there is a spot, you know, that they can definitely check out. I mean, there's a lot that goes into, you know, we have, as you know, when we were growing up, it used to be AM, FM, but the radio, you know, the internet radio is blowing up as well. But we want to check out the billboards. I definitely will, you know, tell people all about that. I think it's wonderful. Oh, congratulations.
1: I told you, I'm going to fly out and be in your studio and just hang out with you.
0: Oh my gosh, for real. I'll give you a special set of headphones and a microphone.
1: Well, I'll tell you what, so we just did a show 2 weeks ago here, and it was just, it was kind of my homage to down in San Diego. We, I opened up the biggest country music bar in all the West Coast, and I was the house band and one of the owners there for a little while. And then from there, we did Screwball Whiskey, and then I was SeaWorld's house band. And we've done a lot of stuff in San Diego, and so I put on a big show 2 weeks ago, and I had Johnny Garcia, who's Garth Brooks' lead guitarist, and then I had Garth Brooks' fiddle player, Jimmy Mattingly,
0: nice.
1: And then a couple of his background vocalists. And then I had Nick Sturms fly in. I had David Scheid, who's this world phenom guitarist, blues guitarist, who's a friend of mine. I had about 12 people on stage, and we put on a show for 2 hours out here. And we liked it so much that Johnny's putting together that same show in Nashville.
0: Wow.
1: So you'll have to come out for that one.
0: Oh, yeah. I'm ready.
1: Yeah,
0: I'm getting on the next plane.
1: Yeah,
0: definitely.
1: Yeah, it's going to be worth it. As a matter of fact, I might even fly you out just because you're so good to me.
0: Oh, thank you. Oh my gosh, I would absolutely love that. I'll put my earplugs in and fly. There we go.
1: Yeah.
0: But then when I get there, I want to hear the music, you know?
1: Oh, you'll hear it. You'll
0: I've
1: hear it.
0: Definitely we'll been down fun. There once, but I definitely would love to go back down there.
1: Nashville's a blast, man. Especially
0: is.
1: If you guys are just visitors. You know, people just go there, and it's just so much. So much. It reminds me of Vegas in the 90s, where people just go there to get drunk.
0: Yep.
1: And really, that's all it is. Like, I walk around, I'm like, God, people, like, when I was playing downtown and Broadway,
0: sure.
1: When we got like 50 bucks, and we'd play 4 hours, and then we'd go to the next bar and play another 4 hours for 50 bucks, and that's how we made a living. And I would bartend in the morning and play all night long every night.
0: Love it.
1: And now these people actually have, like, they make real money.
0: Real money. It's not Monopoly money.
1: Yeah, that's right. The bathroom, the toilets actually are flushable. I was like, what?
0: Love it. Yeah, I know. Well, when I went down there, the windows were all blown out for the starving artist. I took notice with this. They just, you know, as you know, all the starving artists get the bottom feel, if you will, uh-huh. You know, near the streets. And then as you get a little higher, such as, you know, we'll name drop a couple people, you know, Miranda and, you know, Jason Aldean, Kid Rock. You know, I know that I talked to a lot of the locals that were down there, too, when I went down. And they said, you know, the higher you go, the higher the artist is. So it was pretty cool. It was a great experience. Great. Nothing
1: well,
0: like it.
1: We got to get you back down there. We got to get you back down.
0: Absolutely. I'm ready. I got my boots. I'll dust them off. I'm ready. Yeah, definitely. I'm ready. I even went line dancing down there. There was a bar down there, and I can't remember the name of the street, but I actually went dancing, country line dancing. East Coast meets West Coast. It's a little bit different. Have you noticed
1: Are you a good dancer?
0: I am a dancer. We'll leave it at that.
1: All right. So here's the problem is, you know, I've always been the rhythm guitarist, so I can dance. Like, I jump off stage with my guitar and I can put on moves.
0: Like David Lee Roth jump off the stage?
1: Yeah, but, well, I don't know about that. But the problem is, I don't know any of the steps or anything. And the girl I'm dating right now, she can dance.
0: That's
1: and when I
0: awesome.
1: Say she can dance, she
0: That's...
1: is phenomenal at country dancing.
0: Well, I'll give her the props, not me.
1: Oh, my God. So I went to Nashville with her, and we went to a country line place. I looked like I sat there at the bar, got drunk. I said, I am terrible. I don't know how to count to four. I don't know how to count to three. I don't know how to count to six.
0: Because it's different with music. Your in count is different. Yeah.
1: So it's terribly different. I don't know what to do with my feet.
0: Four wall dance is a 32 count. Yeah.
1: God, it's terrible. I'm so embarrassing. So I got a private lesson so I could dance with her.
0: Good.
1: And even the lady at the private, she's like, aren't you Jonathan Lee? Don't you know how to dance? And I was like,
0: nope.
1: Well, I know how to dance, but not like this. I don't know how to do this.
0: Yeah, line dancing is a lot of fun, but you have to do the count in. So it's an eight
1: count.
0: My God. If you're doing a four wall dance, I always say point to the bartender, point to the DJ. You know, you think of a box, a square, if you will. So yeah,
1: I'm so embarrassed. I gotta learn how to do this.
0: That's all right.
1: I got all these ridiculously good men, good looking men dancing with my chick, and I just sit there like, cool. Well. I'm not getting out there and getting embarrassed.
0: Well, let's just I can tell you right now, in back of me, you can't see me on camera or anything, but in back of me, I literally have five or six binders that is filled with over 3,000 plus line dancing songs in them.
1: Holy hell.
0: Yeah, and the list goes on and on. So anything from a bartender stomp, a Canadian stomp, you know, and all that.
1: Listen, I might just fly out to Connecticut and pay you to teach me so I don't look like such a oddball with two left feet. I can't take it.
0: I've
1: played country bars my whole life, and I literally can't. I realized, I thought,
0: you gotta feel the beat.
1: I can put on some moves. I am terrible. We were in Vegas 2 weeks ago just dinking around, me and a couple friends, and I was dancing. I've got this big old friend named Zach, and I said, can you lead me and just show me what in the heck I'm supposed to do with a two-step? He goes, how do you not know how to two-step? I said, I don't know. That's what I'm asking you. Just two-step with me.
0: Put on YouTube.
1: So we were two-stepping down the Vegas Boulevard.
0: No, you weren't.
1: I couldn't figure it out.
0: I love it.
1: We were. Yeah, I don't care.
0: You had the music on, right? It wasn't dry.
1: Oh, yeah, we had the we had the music going, and he was just showing me. I said, all right, I think I got two-step. Now, I said, you know, my issue is this. I didn't know, because when you're regular dancing, you know, like having fun, like we're always moving. Well, I'm so confused because I'm trying to learn these spinning moves and stuff like that. And I'm like, well, what's the guy's feet doing? And the guy just stands there. I had no clue.
0: I love it.
1: I had no clue. I thought the whole time I was supposed to be moving and doing all this stuff. So I literally watch YouTube videos on this stuff.
0: There
1: now.
0: You go. But
1: because I am going to learn how to. Yeah, I'm going to learn how to do this so I don't look like such an asshole.
0: I love it. Keep it real. Yeah. Well, you know, they say tequila makes your clothes come off, so watch out.
1: Well, if you listen, that is a problem for me. Like I drink way too much tequila, and I always wear snap down shirts.
0: Yep.
1: And by the end of the show, somebody has ripped off my shirt, and somebody's getting an eyeball from my girlfriend, I promise you.
0: Well, touche to her, you know? Yeah. Girl power, we need that. I need her. Maybe she can come up with
1: I'll give you a good story. So we're playing this place that I'm in. I've got good business partners, and they're friends of mine. It's called the Roxy, and it's like our home. It's a real small club that we pack. I mean, there's a line around the block when we play it. But it's fun. We have a blast. But at last couple songs of the night, I always jump into the crowd and start singing. And a couple weeks ago, we're playing it. Maybe a month ago, we're playing it. And all of a sudden, I'm in the crowd, and I realize I'm surrounded by girls. And I'm like, oh, no, she's here. And off the top of the stage, my chick goes flying through the crowd.
0: Body slamming all those other ladies like a sumo wrestler.
1: I said, what the hell are you doing?
0: Aww.
1: Oh, yeah.
0: Get in there and jump and take them out. Like
1: she was nice and hammered.
0: Oh, jeez.
1: She's like, I didn't do that. I said, oh, you did. It's all over the videos.
0: Yeah. And you got videos to prove it, right? Oh, gosh. YouTube is blowing up over there. You'll have to send that video to me. You get a charge
1: on
0: stuff like that, definitely.
1: Yep. Yeah. We're playing the Roxy the 25th, so it'll be another fun night of debauchery, I'm sure.
0: There you go. Definitely. So Saturday night, we talked about that. We're talking about that and what's going on.
1: Oh, yeah. Oh, man. I love that song. It's funny that they chose that song out of all of them. And they said, well, this is the easiest one into your crazy brain. And I said, all right. I said, you guys are the bosses. I don't choose what goes on. You guys do that. And so Saturday night, Nick Sturms and I wrote in a matter of a day, actually. We were sitting there, and the idea for the new album was called Saturday Nights and Sunday Mornings. And it, because we'd played so many huge clubs, always Saturday nights and whatnot. And then Sunday mornings, we're sitting there alone and we're sad. So I thought, well, let's write a rock and roll and fun country album. It's called Saturday Nights, and then Sunday mornings will be really sad stuff. Like sitting there alone and alone, you know, and it doesn't feel good to be alone. And nobody understands that from the musician side is, hey, yeah, we have the party, and then you have the crash.
0: And everybody goes home.
1: Mm-hmm. Yeah, exactly. And then you're alone. And that's really lonesome. And so I wrote that. The whole album is 22 songs. And so Saturday Night was the very first song on the album. Mm-hmm. And that's just my explanation of how special that special person is that makes you feel like, even if it's a Wednesday, you make me feel like it's Saturday night.
0: There you go. Well, that's definitely relatable with DJs too, because we definitely do that. Oh, yeah. We go out, we perform, we do our thing for people, make it a happy place. And then, like you said, everybody goes their own way. But you know what? A cure for that is a nice Sunday breakfast.
1: Oh, I've yet to do that. Yeah. You know, I have my coffee and I sit by myself in quiet for a little while. And then you know what's funny is I've never been a breakfast person because it makes me feel slow.
0: Yes,
1: and sluggish.
0: Same here.
1: Yeah.
0: Do brunch.
1: But a good coffee.
0: Yeah,
1: coffee, brunch, coffee. I'm down with.
0: There you go. What's your flavor of coffee? What's your favorite?
1: Oh, God, I'm such a, you're going to laugh. I drink Folgers.
0: So do we. Red.
1: Do you really?
0: I swear. True story.
1: Oh, it's so great because you get like this whole big case for like $12 at the store. And I'm I drink a ton of coffee. Why would I spend all the money on the fancy stuff? It all tastes like dirt to me. It's good.
0: Definitely. We just bought the Folgers yesterday at the grocery store. Definitely. I'm on it big time.
1: I love you. You're hilarious.
0: Down to earth.
1: Always so embarrassed. I'm always like, I'm the cheapest pile of crap when it comes to like certain things. I'm not stingy. I mean, I just don't spend money on wild things like that.
0: Yeah,
1: like,
0: nah. Good sandwich, a good cheeseburger and a good cup of coffee go a long way, right?
1: Give me a cheeseburger. You know what sucks? It's 7 years ago, I was dating this doctor, and I was always sick every time I ate anything.
0: Uh-oh.
1: And she was like, I think you might have some allergies that you're not paying attention to, and I would be sicker than a dog.
0: No.
1: So she told me, she's like, I think you just need to stop eating anything with flour. And mind you, pizza,
0: spaghetti. Okay. Did you have
1: spaghetti.
0: A gluten problem?
1: Yes. And so it's been 7 years, and I haven't had any bread or anything.
0: God bless you. Oh,
1: it's terrible. I mean, I've lost weight. I look better. I'm glowing. Yeah. All that bull crap. I miss a burrito. Uh-huh. I miss a cheeseburger. Mind you, I still get cheeseburgers. I just wrap them in lettuce.
0: Yes. Well, that, or they have the gluten-free breads that you could use, too.
1: That tastes like a foot. I don't
0: I don't eat feet, so I couldn't tell you. I couldn't relate. Well, foot fetish. Well, thank you.
1: You're not as desperate as us men, so yeah, we'll eat anything at this point. Listen, it gets stuck in the back of your throat, and you just start coughing. And
0: you need lots of water to wash that stuff down. Oh, God, help us.
1: Bread shooting out all over everybody. It's just terrible. I've tried it a couple of times. I'm like, why do I do that?
0: Well, I was going to ask you what's your favorite road snack, but I know it's not.
1: You know, In-N-Out Burger. If you got In-N-Out Burger and you can do the protein style double-double.
0: Double-double.
1: There you go. Yeah, double-double, yeah.
0: With the lettuce on it.
1: Yeah, oh yeah. That's good. Let me see. Favorite snack? If I could go on the road with a cooler and just have a cooler full of steak, I eat steak probably 6 nights a week.
0: Wow.
1: Yeah, I love it. It's my favorite thing.
0: Well done.
1: Just a
0: Are
1: lot
0: you
1: of
0: a
1: protein.
0: Medium guy?
1: Oh no. I'm a keep it bloody and still breathing. I'm medium rare.
0: Really? You like it going? Yeah. Okay.
1: Oh yeah. I don't know why, but meat and I get along really well. Never hurts my stomach. I can eat it all the time.
0: Awesome.
1: A nice fatty ribeye. Oh, hello.
0: Hello. Oh boy. Well, I just drew some ribs in the crock pot with a little.
1: Oh, stop it.
0: Yes, with some brown sugar and some mustard.
1: Oh gosh, see, I can eat ribs all day long too. Don't get me wrong. The problem is this, with ribs and everything, it takes patience and time.
0: Yes.
1: I'm not a very patient person.
0: Crockpot. Like,
1: throw it on the
0: Slow.
1: Grill for 9 minutes, I'm good.
0: Throw it in the crockpot. Slow cook. Or smoke it on the smoker. Definitely. Yes.
1: This is why we're coming to your studio. You have a smoker and a crock pot and all this.
0: We have four grills outside. Yes. My husband made burnt ends a few weeks ago.
1: My nine-piece band will show up and you're going to be in trouble.
0: That's right. You got the whole downstairs. Y'all can sleep down here. You can come upstairs and play your music, whatever you got going on.
1: Hey, we're done. Hey. We're on our way, especially before winter comes, because Connecticut gets freezing cold.
0: I tell you, last year was the very first time in a long time that we had some snow, but Nashville's been known to get some snow too.
1: Nashville gets ice and snow,
0: and then and tornadoes. People don't know how to drive right on it.
1: They have Florida, no clue. Oh my god,
0: it's crazy, right? So
1: last time I was living in Nashville, they had four snow removal machines between the states of Tennessee and Georgia.
0: Wow.
1: And so whenever it would snow in Nashville, the machines would be in Georgia and vice versa. And I mean, people, they're terrible when it comes to driving.
0: That's scary stuff. Yeah. Especially if you don't know how to handle it. So, all right, TV or not TV for you? What's your favorite guilty pleasure television show?
1: You know what's funny is I don't even know what's on the TV right now. I usually just rewatch episodes of Breaking Bad or the Grand Tour. Those idiots, they make me chuckle. I'm a big car guy, so
0: okay.
1: I have my collection of cars, and I drive fast on Sundays, and I think Top Gear or anything like that. That's kind of my speed.
0: So you like the drill sound? You like the drill sound?
1: Mm-hmm.
0: All right. Mm-hmm. Been to the Indianapolis Speedway this year. That was fun.
1: Oh.
0: Yes. Got to go.
1: How close is that to your house?
0: 14 hours.
1: Oh, wow.
0: Yeah.
1: Well, I got to go to the Nuremberg, which is the best track in the world. That's in Germany last summer.
0: Nice.
1: And so I was supposed to take my son this year. And I've been building this. I build houses and I build schools and I have a couple of construction companies. And I just haven't been able to get away this summer. But the Nuremberg track was 14 miles of pure bliss. It was my favorite thing I've ever done in my life.
0: You know, I didn't even know that they changed the tires according to the weather conditions so they could drive rain, snow, whatever it is.
1: Oh, wow. Yeah.
0: On the track.
1: Yeah, that's a big deal.
0: I was educated big time and I had fun. It was raining, but we actually watched. They did a little bit of a delay and then they continued on. It was for the qualifications, whatever that's, you know. Mm-hmm. And we got to go this year. So it was pretty cool to see that. Absolutely loved it. I've never been. So we've.
1: What's your favorite activity that you like to go do?
0: Dancing.
1: Oh,
0: totally.
1: Well, if you're this serious about dancing, I gotta fly out sooner than later because I gotta learn what the hell to do.
0: I will give you a location. You can look it up. It's called the Cadillac Ranch in Southington, Connecticut, and you may want to contact them. They actually bring in people like Uncle Cracker has been there and many different country artists, and they do a lot of that way. So
1: that would be great.
0: Yep,
1: that would be huge because I gotta go. I need you to teach me. And if I could play a show or two, that'd be fun too. But I need to learn with a friendly voice because even when I'm learning from these people, they're like, don't you play guitar? Don't you know how to? I'm like,
0: you dabbled
1: I'm
0: in
1: never
0: it.
1: Off the stage. I'm literally on the stage.
0: You're a sound guy.
1: Exactly.
0: You're a vocal guy.
1: Yeah, like, what do you want from me?
0: How many instruments do you play, Jonathan?
1: Oh, gosh. You know, proficiently, probably none, but I can play anything. You know, I can kind of pick up. I've been doing it for so long, and I taught myself when I shattered my shoulder in college, playing college football. I knew I was going to go through depression, and I taught myself in a summer how to play guitar, and then it just grew into being able to play piano and pretty much any stringed instrument. I mean, when I say that, I don't want to sound braggadocious because obviously there are a jillion things I've never played yet, but
0: sure.
1: I can figure out most things pretty quickly.
0: That's
1: when it comes
0: awesome.
1: To strings.
0: That's
1: piano, I'm good enough to do ears and theirs, but nothing. I'm not, you know, I consider myself just lucky because all my friends are the most talented people I've ever met in my life. And go to Nashville, everybody and their sister knows how to play a billion times better and sing a billion times better. And everybody can do everything so much better than me. It drives me crazy. And I just sit there and go, well, all right.
0: I love it. I love it. You keep it real. I like the idea that you're a realist. And you give it credit.
1: It's the truth.
0: Yeah.
1: No, like if I was good at something, I'd be like, I'm better than you. I'm just not.
0: What was your first concert?
1: I'll tell you. So that's funny because, you know, nowadays you go to these open mics and stuff. And, you know, people applaud. Even if it's a dog shit song, people applaud.
0: Sure.
1: And that's not how it was for me. I went to this place in Philly. I was living in Philadelphia. And it was this famous open mic place. And you had to sign up. And it took like 2 or 3 weeks for you to even get up there. And they were mean. They were mean as shit. And they would boo you off the stage if you were terrible. So I got booed off a lot of times. And I think that's why... I'm kind of successful in music because I just didn't give a shit. I learned really quickly, oh, that song doesn't click. Like nowadays where you go and everybody claps and nobody really has a clue if it's any good or not. I learned the hard way. I was embarrassed and you'd get off the stage and want to go hide because you were just terrible.
0: Ooh, okay. So you got stronger that way. You get stronger. You're composed.
1: Stronger. Yeah, well that, and you just get used to people being mean to you.
0: Hmm.
1: And this business, in the entertainment business,
0: it's a tough one.
1: You get
0: one.
1: Used a lot, and it's a tough one. And it just never bothered me that somebody was being mean to me because I was like, look, I'll kick your ass.
0: Yeah. I took the karate class. I watched the Karate Kid. I know how to wax on and wax off. Here you go. This one's for you, sucker.
1: I had five older brothers. Like, you are not hurting me at all, kid.
0: Right. Your brothers taught you something, huh?
1: Well, yeah. They're, you know, just growing up a little bit tougher than most, I think, or a little bit rougher, and then
0: got a shell on
1: and then
0: yourself.
1: Having that, yeah, and then having that experience of people booing you off stage, yeah, it crushes you, but it teaches you, like, all
0: right, you get a thicker skin, right?
1: Yeah, you can either cry about it and not do it, or you can figure out how to not get booed off stage.
0: Yeah,
1: exactly.
0: Move forward. Well, great advice for young people starting out too, you know, because everybody thinks that they have to work. They don't know how to work hard, some of them. But at the same time, you know, getting out there and talking to people and seeing experience like yourself, I think it's so good. I think it's great.
1: Well, I think if I could tell myself, my younger self, something, I'd say, don't be so hard on yourself.
0: Yep, definitely.
1: You know, and I still to this day, I have a therapist that has to tell me that on a weekly basis, like, you are doing okay. You know what? I'm always like, just, you know, I think that's probably good advice for all of us is like,
0: don't think that it's going to happen. Yeah. And don't think that it's going to happen overnight. Right.
1: No. And it never will. You know, I'm 48 and the last podcast I did, they're like, man, you're a little long on the tooth. I said, am I? Mm. I'm still, you know, I look better than I did when I was in my 20s because I have less stress.
0: There you go.
1: I'm having
0: fun.
1: And it shines. And well, that, like, you know, I'm so fortunate. Nick Sturms has known me now for 20 years. And he goes, man, I've known you when you first got signed to your management and now. And he goes, you sing better now than I've ever heard you.
0: There you go. You grew into your boots, right?
1: Well, exactly. And it's just sometimes people peak when they're in their teens or 20s, 30s. I think finally it's my time.
0: Absolutely.
1: And maybe not. Hell, maybe I got to wait until I'm 60. But that's okay. You know, I'll just keep pushing away and I enjoy it.
0: That's
1: solid
0: advice. I like that for the young people because, like I said, I've seen it from young, older, whatever. You know, there's so many. I shouldn't say everybody. You know, so much diversity that's out there within, you know, this industry, if you will. You know, you got to take it with the greatest salt and take the punches, like you said. I love that idea and getting that shell on you and then moving forward. And just a reminder, simple reminder, we have what they call mirrors. Look in it and say, hey, listen, this is a reflection of myself.
1: Yeah. Yeah, everything that we do, right? Listen to you, little therapist. I need to pay you the $500 an hour.
0: Oh, boy. we have lots of sponsors for the radio station. Dusting my boots off. Listen,
1: I'm firing my lady soon. I'll just call you instead. This is way better.
0: There you go. Yeah. It's healing, right? Listen, red meat, pink meat, whatever it is, and a little bit of dusting off your boots and getting that shell.
1: I love that.
0: Doesn't a snake shed so many times or whatever, you know?
1: Yeah, absolutely, right?
0: Yeah,
1: I don't know if it ever stops. I think it just keeps shedding.
0: There you go. And that's
1: there you go.
0: Do.
1: There's your
0: philosophy.
1: Ending point with all the youngsters.
0: Absolutely.
1: Is just keep shedding.
0: There you go. There's your next song too, your next lyrics. That snakes keep shedding.
1: That's right. Well, I've got a song about snakes, don't you worry.
0: Oh gee. That's my worst. I'm not a fan. I have to get over
1: I'm like
0: that.
1: Indiana Jones.
0: Yeah.
1: I can do anything.
0: Temple of Doom.
1: Yep, I can do anything. Do not get me near a snake.
0: Yeah, no, no, no. I could kill spiders all day long. You bring a snake near me, I'm out.
1: What do you think about needles?
0: Not too bad. Not too bad.
1: Not too bad. I can take
0: most
1: a brick
0: guys
1: to
0: are
1: the
0: not.
1: Face.
0: Yeah.
1: Yeah, I can take a brick to the face, but a needle is not.
0: Ouch.
1: I can't do it. So
0: most men can't.
1: The current girl I'm dating is a
0: phlebotomist?
1: A nurse. Oh. No, a nurse, oh. And she's doing Botox, and she's like, "Hey, I need you to come in because I need to practice on you." I said, "For what?" And she goes, "For Botox." I said, "No. I like my wrinkles. I like that I look weathered.
0: You paid for those, right?
1: A pack of cigarettes. Yeah, I am great, but unfortunately, she needs to get like the check off that she can do this.
0: You're gonna
1: so
0: be the guinea
1: I'm going
0: pig.
1: In today.
0: Oh no,
1: to get my face." Pushed in with needles, and I'm so scared to death. I woke up this morning terrified.
0: Oh, well, you probably can't have a cocktail before you go. So have the cocktail when you come home when you're in pain.
1: Well, they're like, no coffee, and I've had already like 5 cups. So I'm hoping what happens is I get there, and they go, oh, you've had too much coffee. I'm like,
0: you tricked them. I love it. It's great, great, good information. Fun stuff. Comedy at its best, along with a twist of, some country rock and pop and much, much more. Jonathan, this is fun. I definitely, I know our listeners are going to gravitate, but I want you to tell them where they can go download your music, where you're at on YouTube.
1: Just everywhere.
0: Everywhere.
1: Go on Apple Music, go on Spotify, go on all that and look up Jonathan Lee. And there's an Asian guy with 14 billion followers, and he's been around forever. And then there's me. And then there's another guy as well who's got a beautiful country song about faith and death and whatnot. That's not me either. You can get on there and just, what you should do is type in Saturday Night, Jonathan Lee Saturday Night, and that'll pop up. And then the newest single comes out this Friday, which is Modern Day Bonnie and Clyde, which you have a copy of.
0: Thank you.
1: You'll love that. Travis Tritt gave us the nod to do so. And so that song rips. And then from there, we'll have a song called Wild and Free, and then Amen, and those are the four that are all coming out this summer. Wild and Free will be on the radio next month. Wild and Free comes out on the radio, and then Saturday Night's on the radio right now on I think 330 stations. So
0: very cool on the Billboard. We're gonna have to look that all up. Definitely send me that information if you got it.
1: I will.
0: I want our listeners to go over and download all your stuff, and you're on.
1: Please do. Yes, we need it.
0: Spotify need too it. Helps out a lot. Yep, go over there.
1: Yeah, Spotify's a big one. And as we're talking there, like I said, we have 50 some songs that are backlogged that we've already recorded in the last 2 years, so there's a lot more coming.
0: Love it. Will you come back on as everything gets released, Jonathan? Will you come back and hang out?
1: Listen, you better call me on Friday. We got releases on Friday.
0: Oh yeah. You're gonna be tagged up there.
1: Yeah.
0: I'm gonna do my magic. Don't you worry. I'm like I Dream a Genie. I'm stuck in the bottle.
1: I'll be here on every release. If you want me there, I'll be there.
0: Oh, thank you so very much. This has been great hanging out with you. I feel like I can teach a little bit, but I'm gonna give the credit to your girlfriend.
1: No, don't give her any credit. She'll be gone tomorrow.
0: Poof, off with your head.
1: Exactly.
0: Well, you and your Botox and your coffee, I don't
1: know.
0: Oh,
1: my God. Don't tell anybody I'm doing that now. That's right.
0: It's already out there. Don't tell anybody. It's our secret.
1: Well, I promise you I'll still have my gruff, terrible look. I just, I'll have less wrinkles around my eyes, apparently.
0: I love it. Well, have some for me, too. I would love that. Are you kidding me? We need to be neighbors.
1: It is so embarrassing.
0: They're called laugh lines. That's what I call them. Laugh lines. So when you go in today, just think about DJ Jazzy Cat. She said they were laugh lines.
1: Oh my God.
0: You'd be
1: so
0: laughing. They'll be like, no, I can't do this because you're laughing.
1: Oh, that is great. Well, you're amazing. And thank you for everything you do. I really appreciate you. I'll talk to you soon.
0: All right, Jonathan. Thanks again for hanging out today in the studio on Catch Drag Radio. And again, guys, go and check out all his great music. Jonathan Lee, and don't get confused, like he said, with the other guys that are out there. Make sure you follow the right person, right?
1: Thank you all so much for everything. I appreciate you all. We'll see you on the road soon.
0: Okay. Thanks, Jonathan. Bye now.
1: Cheers. Bye-bye.
0: All right, making his debut for the very first time here on Catch Track Radio, Jonathan Lee. Like he said, don't get confused with the little Korean man that's out there. Definitely Saturday night right now on Catch Track Radio. You'll definitely be able to hear a lot of his music in rotation on the station, along with all of the wonderful stuff that he does. So go and check it out. And now It's up on iHeart. If you missed any of this morning, you could definitely go over to iHeart and all the other Spotify, Amazon Music, and much more. 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Thanks again, Jonathan.

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1: I pity the fool.
0: Maybe we'll just leave that to Mr. T.
2: Have you thought about getting a special gift for someone? 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Got your full forecast here in Connecticut in just about 4. Hang tight for that.

there you go. Going out like this. Are you going out like this? I don't know. A couple days in a row. We've been all hibernating kind of just a little bit. I know I have. My husband had to go to work. And of course, my son had to definitely go off to work. But here in Connecticut, a modest shift in the weather. That's right. The wind direction could lead to much less hazy across the, you know, Canada's been bringing down. And it's not of their fault. Everybody's complaining. Stop it. It happens. You know, last year, same thing happened. As you can hear, it's a little raspy in my voice, but definitely the weather has been kind of crazy over here with the crazy hazy, they call it. Wildfires, smoke will remain too close for comfort as we head into the weekend, too. Expect mostly sunny skies here in Connecticut, although some of the haze, like I said, from the wildfires may be lingering, but they may go away. You know, it's the weather. What are you going to do? Things happen, guys, you know? Like I said, no fault of their own. I don't like the idea, you know? I'm going to dig a little bit deeper into the pockets, like I always say, with a lot of things. But I'm definitely, you know, we can't put blame on everybody. Stop it. Expect mostly sunny skies today, though. Definitely some haze from the distance and the wildfires still around just a little bit. Definitely afternoon temperatures would generally reach lower in the mid-80s, which is fine with me. But then Saturday, I'm supposed to head out to a graduation party, DJ it. We're keeping an eye on the sky. Let's just put it that way. So today, not too bad. Definitely missing out on jumping in the pool. I was in the pool for about 4 days on and off. And right now with this weather, you know, whether or not, I got to tell you though, some of you may or may not know, I do have asthma. I have congestive heart failure. I've gone through a lot of bucket and a load of stuff. I'm not complaining by any means, shape, or form. But I'm going to tell you right now, honey, lemon, and I took a Zyrtec, believe it or not, last night. And because of the things that are going on in the ear right now, and this transformation station, I call it, I took a Zyrtec, and it actually helped out a little bit today, drinking lots of water, trying to stay hydrated as always. Definitely is important for the body, but definitely, you know, benefit. I love using my dad's honey from Maine. Hint, hint, Dad, I need some more. And yeah, just the garden is growing and blossoming. And tonight or maybe tomorrow morning, I'm hoping before I go out, if I get to go out to the mobile gig, we're going to do some pickling. Got a lot of cucumbers coming in like crazy. The eggplant is just starting to peek through. What else? Zucchini, squash, all those good things. So yeah, definitely. I know a lot of my friends, Jody, posted up. She's got some great stuff going on with her garden. Her zucchini is bigger than mine. I don't know about you guys, but I'd love to make zucchini muffins. There you go. And I love the squash too as well. So definitely lots of vegetables. Next year we're gonna double the garden. So that's the plan, right? Get out there, till it all over. Carrots, definitely. Probably, I want to

I can't give you all the details. You have to go on, you know, and look at a bunch of different things to understand what the crossbreeding thing is. But it's definitely in depth. You go out there and you take like a little bit of a Q-tip and then you kind of go around inside of it. There's a male and a female. And did you know that tomatoes are both male and female? Pretty cool stuff, right? So if you're a farmer and you've got something going on, you know any insight, definitely hit me up. I want to tell you about a young man, Brandon, another country artist, is going to be live here in the studio, and that's going to happen on the 30th. So I'm really excited for so many things happening with Cat's Track Radio. And also, don't forget, Sunday morning, I'll put the information up on DJ Jazzy Cat. I'm one person away from 1,000 followers over there. So if you're listening in, hit the, you know, like. You don't have to buy anything. I'm not asking. I'm just asking for a little support for the station. Again, it's self-funded. I put all of my hard-earned money into what I do. I love it. And I've been going strong with radio for about 8 years now and 15 years of mobile DJ. So, yeah, I'm the one that's running the show over here. All of the flyers, all of the information, all of the artists that I've interviewed, I do it by myself, and then I get it out there. I put it out there. I've had some people, such as Brickshore Media, has been very generous. Nicole, thank you, and it was nice to talk to you the other day. But 99.9% of whatever you see when it comes to Catch Track Radio, it's me. I put it up there. I don't have any middleman, middlewoman. I do it all with over 120 plus countries now listening in, and dang, I'm just really excited for all of the artists, the indie artists that are out there. And of course, all of the guests that I've had on here. You're just so magical and I appreciate you. And yeah, in-studio guest is pretty cool too. So I've had about 5 or 6 people, from wrestlers to actors. Now we're going to have a country singer here. He's going to play an acoustic live, and you're going to be able to see it on Facebook too. So working my magic, definitely. But what's not so magical is sometimes there's things out there that, you know, happen with recalls. Of course, if you're driving around with a SUV right now, Subaru, there is more than 540,000 vehicles that are recalled. Affected models, certain ones, the year of 2019 through 2026. Wow. There you go. The Forester, of course, and 2026 Crosstrek Hybrid. You know, I hear those cars coming down the street. They're really interesting. They're quiet, but definitely recalls on them. They have an incorrect rear axle weight labels. So if you're driving around with one of those, you might want to check your recalls and see what's going on. Owners will receive a correct label by mailing in no later than August. So we're right around the corner. Big shout out to Ed and Beth. They're getting married next month, and I'll be your DJ. I hope you guys are doing great. Gonna get them on here too as well. So many different artists, from saxophone players, country artists, rock and pop, and much more, local bands, and of course international. And or one more person I want to tell you about is Jennifer Jeffries. She is amazing homeopathic doctor out of Australia. She's going to be coming on to the station too. So there's your rundown of what's going on, what's hot and what's not with DJ Jazzy Cat. Hope you're having fun hanging out today. We're going to wrap it up with this song right now, Summer in a Small Town. Does that sound familiar to you? Let me know if I can help you. It's DJ Jazzy Cat. God bless. Eat your steak. Just like Jonathan said, get out there and have some fun.

right. See you Sunday morning, same time, same bat channel. That's right. DJ Jazzy Cat saying goodnight, goodbye, wherever you're listening in from. And I hope you stay safe out there.

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0: is Rob Gottfried, Rob the Drummer. I'm a musician and a motivational educator. I've been on stuff like Sesame Street and Nickelodeon and all kinds of good stuff. So please tune in and take part in whatever we're doing. It could be cat juggling, could be just about anything.
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4: Mm-hmm. Awesome. Very cool. Yes. I appreciate that. Yes. Yeah, thank you.
0: You're welcome. You're welcome.
4: Whatever that looks like, because that song is what really propelled me to, or compelled me to send this album, because I wanted people to hear this song.
0: So do you have a pre-regimen, like a ritual that you guys do before any of your shows?
5: We argue over the set list. Does that count?
0: Awesome. Yes. And who gets the final say? You do?
5: Of course I do, but no, all honesty.
2: Awesome. I'll let you know. And like I said, you know, I'll if you hit Bumblefoot up, you know, I'm sure he'll do it, because he's a great guy, and he likes to do podcasts and interviews and stuff all the time.
0: Does he really? All right.
2: Oh yeah.
0: We'll have to let him know about Catch Tracks.
2: Awesome.
0: I'll do my homework and I'll do my best for you guys. How's that?
2: I'll give him a shout out and let him know about you too.
0: All right, honey. Thank you so very much, and you have a blessed day, and keep rocking out and mixing up with all this great stuff. So I'm very impressed. Thanks, Mike.
2: Well, thank you so much, and keep doing what you're doing, because without people like you, you know, I mean, who in Connecticut would hear about me? Right.
0: That's right. It's going
6: to
0: be me.
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0: is Carrie Zaz from the Carrie Zaz Band. 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

0: Well, hello. 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

0: This is Rob Gottfried, Rob the drummer. I'm a musician and a motivational educator. I've been on stuff like Sesame Street and Nickelodeon and all kinds of good stuff. So please tune in and take part in whatever we're doing. It could be cat juggling, could be just about anything.
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